0: Hey yo, Jace.
1: Oh yeah. 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
1: 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You know what to do with that big fat butt.
2: 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Just a little bit.

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2: All Buddhas of the past, present and future, Bodhisattvas, an ocean of measureless qualities, please hear my anguished words of truth.

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Let's live it up. Let's live it up. Let's live it up. Let's live it up. Let's live it up. Let's live it up. Let's live it up. Let's live it up. We all gonna die soon anyway. Let's live it up.

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Let's live it up. Let's live it up. Let's live it up. Let's live it up. Let's live it up. Let's live it up. Let's live it up. Let's live it up. Let's live it up. Let's live it up. Let's live it up. Let's live it up. 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Let's live it up.